thousand years, and grisly ghouls from every tomb are closing to seal your doom.

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1: 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Take the man that say, say that.

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0: magnificent. 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It's my pleasure to introduce now in their first live appearance for goodness knows how long in front of an audience, the Beatles.
1: It's now on!
2: One, two, three.